Immuno, like Anna Banna, Bobana, like that song. Oh, which is actually, it sounds silly, but it's actually great too. Shirley Ellis really made some great music back then. Very instructional, you know. I like when you're dancing, having specific instructions. Otherwise, well, you get lost up there on the dance floor. You know, you don't know what to do. So it's nice that she just explains exactly where your hands should be, what they should be doing. Anyway, great song. Anyway, we're going to move on here. I'm going to play what this is. I like when a dance song can actually feel very romantic. I find this song to be so romantic. I don't know why. I think something about it. It's just so beautiful and joyful and so dance. It's a great dance song. If you're ever having a dance party, you want to put on something that like makes everybody feel good and feel like love and romance and like there's a reason to live, then play this song. This is the perfect song if that's what you're trying to achieve. This is the Trogs doing With a Girl Like You.

All right, that's great, isn't it? I mean, I really have an irrational love for that song. So loose. It's the you know, the Trogs who do like Wild Thing and stuff like that. I love Wild Thing too. But that one is so, for some reason, it just sounds very believable how much he likes that person in that song. I don't know. I find that to be a very passionate, romantic, beautiful song with a great dance groove. And it's such a loose, and it has that nasty guitar sound. I don't know. I could go on all day about that song. But anyway, I would just recommend making that song a part of your life if it's not already, because it can do many great things to you, especially when you're driving. You listen to it loud, alone. You're like, have a bad day. Something horrible happened to you. Put that on really loud in your car. Put the window down. I mean, everything's going to be fine. Maybe it won't be fine, but at least for those 2.5 minutes, it'll be pretty good. Okay, I'm going to play Doris Troy here, Just One Look. You know this song? Everybody knows this song. This is such a good song. Her voice is out of control. She wrote this song. She co-wrote this song with somebody. It was her only hit. She's so good. She went on to sing with like the Stones. She sings those great harmonies on You Can't Always Get What You Want. She is such a fantastic singer, and this performance is so good. And this groove is so hot. This is Just One Look by Doris Troy.

All right, so good. That's Doris Troy doing Just One Look. That Just One Look that she does, the last one she does during the fade. I mean, they should have faded a little later. It really blast that one. Anyway, that's such a great recording, such a great voice, such a great song. Okay, we're gonna move on here. This is. Oh, did I introduce myself? I always forget to do that. My name is Walter Martin. I am a musician, a songwriter person. I'm in this band called The Walkmen with my dear friends who I've been in this band since I was, I mean, in one form or another, basically since I was 12, and I'm like about to be turned 50. So I've been doing rock and roll for my whole life, basically, and on tour for, I don't know, I toured for 20 years or something like that. I still tour some, but not as much as I used to. And over the many decades, and even before that, I started buying records when I was like 15, probably 16. And I have like a million records. I don't know why I get obsessive about things, and records is one of them. And so I'm playing records every Sunday night on this great station. And tonight is my party music. Well, I keep calling it party music. I think it's my dance music episode. I don't know. Who cares what you call it, right? But you get the idea. Okay, I'm going to play the ultimate party music song. This is party music and dance music right here. This is the ultimate. If you're having a dance party and you do not play Louie Louie by the Kingsmen, then I hate to break it to you, but you're not having a dance party. You're not even having a party. This is Louie Louie by the Kingsmen.

All right. Incredible, right? I mean, we all know and love that song, but that's an essential song. I'm very glad that song exists. It's so great. How did that recording even happen with the drums? I mean, it's a mystery. There's many mysteries around that song. Somebody needs to make like a 7-part docu-series about the making of that song. That would probably spoil it, actually. Maybe don't do that. Let's just leave it as magical and mysterious as it is. Okay, I'm playing party rock and dance rock, but that also qualifies, I think, as frat rock, right? Something that I love. And this song, maybe just because on the Animal House soundtrack that I associate that with frat rock. But I'm going to play another frat rock song. This song is so good too. Oh my God, this song. And I love the scratchy copy that I have here. When I used to DJ in New York, I used to play this same scratchy copy of this song. And like you play it really loud with all these scratches on it, and like it sends like an electricity into the room. It's so scratchy. And it's people get excited. People like get out of their chair like their hair catches on fire, and they start like going crazy and like flipping over tables and like ripping doors from their hinges and stuff like that. Anyway, this is Barrett Strong doing Money.

0: All right, that's Barrett Strong doing Money. I want a scratchier version. I'm going to see if I can find a scratchier version of that someday, because it's thrilling to me to hear that. Okay, I'm going to switch gears here, and we're going to listen to a truly fantastic, another, I realize I'm saying this about everybody, but like, I like dance music that has a great voice, you know? Like, it's nice when you can get a really great groove, but then also the voice is just totally in charge. And that is definitely the case with this next song. This is Laverne Baker. It's very hard to follow up Money, you know, like Louie into Money. I'm not trying to give like instructions on how one DJs at a dance party, but if you happen to be playing records for people who like this kind of music, I don't even know if there are people who like to dance this kind of music anymore, but I do. And I know that if I was at a dance party and somebody had played Louie and then they played Money, I'd be like, "Ooh, you're backed yourself into a corner there, my friend. What are you going to play now?" It's hard to follow that up. Anyway, this is your secret weapon right here. This is Laverne Baker doing Saved.
1: I used to

Okay, that is Laverne Baker doing Saved, written by our friends Jerry Lieber and Mike Stoller, who we talked about a lot in, I don't know, previous episodes of the show. Two songwriters who I'm totally obsessed with. What a fantastic recording. Isn't that incredible? I love that. It's amazing. Laverne Baker, Saved. Okay, I'm gonna. So after you play something like that, this is like turning into like a tutorial on how to DJ at a party where people like to dance to this kind of music. But if that's what it is, then so be it. So that's what this show is gonna be tonight. So after you play Saved, I mean that takes a lot of energy for people to dance to Saved. So maybe you want to play something. Let them cool out for a minute. Maybe get a little glass of water, a little lemonade. So I'm gonna play. This tremendous, the voice, his voice, and the groove here. Listen to the drums and the organ. This is Tommy Tucker, High Heeled Sneakers.

All right, that's Tommy Tucker doing High-Heeled Sneakers. What an incredible recording. It's so simple. I mean, there's nothing happening. Well, there's a lot happening, but the voice, the guitar, the organ, the drums, I think that's all that's happening. But it's, I don't know. I don't know how music like that gets made. It's just so good. Okay, now we're going to pick it up a little. Let's go back to some more sort of frat rock, you know, right? This is, I think this is probably also on the Animal House soundtrack, or like one of those soundtracks, Big Chill soundtrack. No, I think it's on Animal House probably. But yes, this is, if you played something a little sleepy, like High-Heeled Sneakers, to give people a chance to get a little lemonade, then you probably want to get people back on the dance floor by playing something like this. Just some serious party rock. This is Chris Montez doing Let's Dance. And what a voice here too. Listen to this voice.

Okay, that's Chris Montez doing Let's Dance. I love that song. I love that reedy little voice. It's like just so bright and sharp. It'll like bore a hole into the side of your head. It's really a great voice. Yeah, and I do think that's on the Animal House soundtrack. I think that's how I first got into it. And the next song I'm going to play, it might be on the Animal House soundtrack too. You know, these soundtracks had a big impression on me when I was little. You know, like a teenager, a preteen. This and like Dirty Dancing soundtrack and like the Mermaid soundtrack and the Big Chill soundtrack. And I think there's another one. Stand By Me soundtrack. I think I'm realizing right now that it's those soundtracks that got me really into this kind of music, or like, you know, 60s or pre Beatles rock and roll, American rock and roll. Anyway, I'm going to play another pre-Beatles American rock and roll song. This is on Dirty Dancing soundtrack, I think, which it took me a long time to admit how much I liked the Dirty Dancing soundtrack, because it was something that, like, you know, like my mom listened to. But this song, I mean, that's a great soundtrack. But this song in particular, Maurice and the Zodiacs, this song does, I think, everything that music is supposed to do. Hey!

0: All right, that's Maurice and the Zodiacs doing Stay from 1962, I bet. Okay, we're going to take a quick break here. My name is Walter Martin, and I'll be back very shortly playing more records.
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2: Okay, we are back. This is Walter Martin. I'm a musician and songwriter, and I am your DJ tonight for the next half an hour. I've got a half an hour left. I'm running out of time. Tonight I'm playing dance, what I consider to be dance music. I think everybody defines dance music differently, but when I find myself on a dance floor, there's a certain kind of energy I want to hear, and it usually comes from like early 60s, late 50s rock and roll. Something about it, it just like does it for me. So I've been playing a lot of that. But you know, there is other stuff too that I really associate with dance time, with being on the dance floor, that I really want to hear. This is a song I really want to hear. When I'm like, you know, it's like dancing time, it's like somebody's wedding or something and you're going a little bit wild and feeling like you're reliving some of the scenes from Animal House. This is a must play for me in my book. It takes a minute for it to start. Yeah, if you're like DJing, you gotta skip the intro. So I'm going to talk through the intro. The other story that I think of, this is Creedence we're about to hear. You guys know this, right? The thing I think of, did anybody see that movie about Shane McGowan called Crock of Gold? You know Shane McGowan, the singer from the Pogues? There's a great part when his dad is talking about him and he says, Shane was a good little boy until he was about 12 and he discovered Creedence Clearwater Revival, which I guess turned Shane McGowan to the dark side. Let the midnight special. All right, this is Creedence.

All right, that's Creedence, the one and only Creedence Clearwater Revival, doing the Midnight Special, which I think I first heard in American Werewolf in London. That great and hilarious John Landis movie. That's a really funny movie, and they play the funniest. Well, the music cues in it are so well picked and so funny. They play "Blue Moon" by the Marcells as the ending credits. You know, bop a bop a bop a dang a ding blue. That song. I'm not gonna sing it. Anyway, that's a great movie. Go see that movie. I love that movie. Okay, I'm gonna play more Creedence. Right, once you hear start Creedence, you got to play at least two before you get out of the Creedence thing. So I'm gonna play Green River. This is another great dance song, dance party song. You play this, people are dancing, they go crazy. It's rock and roll, and it's dance music, all in one. This is Green River by Creedence.

All right. That's our friends, Creedence Clearwater Revival from, where are they from? California? Southern California? Northern California? I can't remember. Californians, though. Okay, I'm going to play another rock and roll dance song. It's fun to dance to rock and roll. You know, it makes people feel crazy. So I'm going to play another one. This is The Kinks. This is guitar solo in this, the groove, the beat on this is so great. The drummer is so good. What's his name? Mick Avery, is that his name? I can't remember. Something like that. Anyway, yes, I think it is Mick Avery, the drummer. But I'm going to play, this is All Day and All the Night by The Kinks.

Okay, that is our friends the Kinks from Muswell Hill in London, doing All Day and All the Night. What a great song. I love that song. And this guitar solo in particular always just kills me. I guess that's Dave, right? Yeah, it's definitely Dave. Dave Davies, Ray's brother. You guys know about the Kinks, right? Ray was a singer and wrote the songs, wrote 95% of the songs. Dave is his brother, played electric guitar. Both still alive. Yeah, definitely. Okay, I'm going to play a song here. This is actually, you know, I actually used to DJ at my friend's weddings and stuff like that, or a couple of them. And I played, my friend Jamie got married in 2002, I think. And he asked me to play records at his wedding. And until after like the touching speeches and all that stuff, very romantic night. I opened the dance section, you know, like the couple walks out. It's like this beautiful moment. And I guess it was before I paid that much attention to the lyrics. And I was definitely focusing more on the beat. But people told me that it was a very unfortunate choice. To lead off the party with. This is a song called Get Out of My Life, Woman by Lee Dorsey.

All right, that is Lee Dorsey doing Get Out of My Life, Woman, a New Orleans song. And I'm sure you probably recognize that beat. That beat, apart from Funky Drummer, the James Brown song, the drum beat section, that intro is probably the most sampled drum beat there is. It's like, you know, in De La Soul and like Bismarcky and Cool Keith uses it. Ultramagnetic MCs. It's really this part. You recognize that, yes? Yeah. So cool. I love that. It's a little sloppy, isn't it? That little foot, the kick drum is a little off, which I think is what makes it so irresistible. Okay, I'm going to play, you know, I was playing stuff from like the Big Chill soundtrack. No, from the Animal House soundtrack and the Dirty Dancing soundtrack and stuff like that earlier. And realizing how much those soundtracks for comedy movies had such a huge impression on me and got me into old music. The other movie, I think I've talked about it on the show before, that plays such good music is Vacation, National Lampoon's Vacation. That's where I got into the Fleetwoods. You know, they play Mr. Blue in that. That's how I got into the Ramones. They play Blitzkrieg Bop in that. That's how I got into, what else do they play? Well, you know, obviously they play the Lindsey Buckingham stuff. That stuff hit me less hard than the oldies that they play. But they play this song. Actually, they perform this song. Chevy Chase and, I want to say Annette Funicello, and Beverly D'Angelo, the mom and dad, the Griswold parents, sing this song a cappella. You know, both of them are musicians, actually. You know, Chevy Chase is a drummer, and Beverly D'Angelo performs. She sings. I actually saw her sing at the Viper Room Club in Los Angeles in probably like 1995 or something. Anyway, they Chevy Chase and Beverly D'Angelo sing this as they're driving down, as they're in the car, the front seat of the car, like the annoying parents singing a song like from their past, from their college days or something like that. They sing a great harmony version of this. But this is the original. This is Charlie and Inez Fox, Mockingbird.

All right. So good, right? You guys remember that part in Vacation when Chevy Chase and Beverly D'Angelo sing that? So charming. Chevy Chase on that great harmony thing. It's so funny. Okay, I'm going to play... I'm going to continue playing. I think I have time for two more songs. So I'm going to play really just an irresistible, great dance song. Tell me you have to play if you're playing, if you're doing a dance party. It's just, I don't know where I heard this song. But all I know is that when I did hear it, I was like, I was stopped in my tracks. I was like, okay, what is that? That's the music for me right there. I need a large, large helping of that. and I have since served myself a large helping of it and of the other stuff that these people make. This is Joe Cuba doing Bang Bang.

That is Joe Cuba doing Bang Bang from like the mid 60s, 1965 actually, I'm seeing right here. That's like, you know, when I first heard that, I kind of thought it was maybe a one-hit wonder kind of novelty music. Also because his name was Joe Cuba, it just sounded kind of like maybe it was just a sort of a novelty track, but a great novelty track. I ended up looking him up and getting a lot of his records. He's great. You know, he's a Puerto Rican band leader from New York City of Puerto Rican descent, but lived and worked and had his band and did all of his music in New York City starting in the early 60s and had a bunch of different singers sing with him and did so much great stuff. And I'm going to play what I think is, I don't know, this is among my favorites, my favorite recordings ever. And I think it's probably the best backup vocal arrangement I've ever heard on a record. And the rhythm, I mean, it's just like, this song is very, very good. I listen to this song a lot, very, very loud. And it does wonderful things to the human body. This isn't party music. I mean, I guess you could play it at a party. Yeah, play it at a party. That'd be great. You know, everybody's dancing and you put this on. They'd be like, well, hold on, what's going on here? Then they realize they're listening to like the best song ever. Anyway, this is going to be the last song of the night. Thank you for listening. This has been so fun playing records for you. I hope that you can understand me even though I talk so fast. And this is, my name is Walter Martin. I'm a musician and you can look up all about me at Walter Martin Music on the internet. And we're closing with a truly fantastic masterpiece by Joe Cuba Sextet. This is called El Raton. Good night. Me, God.

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0: From Troutsteak Revival, that was Get a Fire Going. Janet, that was for you. Hey there, I'm Tabitha, and I'm so glad you can join me for Bluegrass Around the Bend. Coming up in the next hour, we'll hear a couple of live cuts, we'll discover new bluegrass artists together, and of course, visit with the old-timers too. Right now, from Nashville Obsolete, it's Dave Rawlings' Machine.
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If you've been to a bluegrass festival in recent years, you may have heard about this next female super trio. It's Sarah Watkins, Sarah Jarosz, and Effa O'Donovan, otherwise known as I'm With Her. Listen to this John Hiatt song by these ladies. It's Crossing Muddy Waters.

I'm Tabitha, and you're listening to Bluegrass Around the Bend. And the red-haired strangers are going to tell us about Bad Luck Bill.

I've promised you live tracks, so coming up, we'll hear a special radio performance from the Hillbenders with a song that will surely light you up with sparks. But first, Hot Rise in concert with Let Me Love You One More Time.

The lines are blurred on this next track. Michael Dion parted ways with Hot Day at the Zoo to form Demon Chili. 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

That's the Boxcars with the title track, It's Just a Road. 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

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They're playing my song. 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
3: I'm John DiLiberto, and you're hearing Echoes from PRX. I've got so much music for you today. We're going to hear from Nils Frahm off his album All Melody, which is one of the great recordings of the 21st century. I also have new music from Desire Maria. They are a South African artist with a very fluid music aesthetic and a voice that reminds me of Nina Simone.

music by Desire Maria off their EP, The Baddies, This and Awana. I also have a cover of a Led Zeppelin tune. It's ahead on Echoes. Here's something by Trevor Gordon Hall. He is a really good guitarist, and sometimes he attaches a kalimba to his guitar, and he calls it a kalimbatar.

You're hearing echoes from PRXN. I'm John DiLiberto. Coming up, I've got Nils Fromm from his album All Melody, and we'll hear some orchestral maneuvers in the dark. Let's start with Evening Ocean from the album The Great Love. This is Fires Burn Bright.

Tony Sieber, really nice tune, Infinity, from his album Ambient Guitar Tales. And that came out of Orchestral Maneuvers in the Dark, title piece to their latest Bauhaus Staircase. Nils Fromm ahead of that, and title track to his album as well, All Melody. Nils Fromm playing all of those keyboards. And if you've had the chance to see him in concert over the last few years when he does this All Melody show, it is extraordinary. He's got something like 30 keyboards, loopers, processors, and everything. He does it all live on stage. Just amazing. Nils Fromm. That came out of Way Back Home by Tech Noir and Evening Ocean up at the top. Coming up in the next half hour, I've got Nisi Blues and Explosions in the Sky. You know, you can hear Echoes on your own schedule with a subscription to Echoes Online. 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

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You're hearing Echoes from PRX, and I'm John DiLiberto. Eberhard Weber is a great German bass player, did a ton of recordings on the ECM label, and had a sound that is instantly recognizable. I'm going to go to an album by him called Pendulum. It is a solo bass album, but it's overdubbed bass, as you'll hear on this tune called Notes After an Evening.

Ben Lucas Boysen with Plexus from the album Clarion, and that came out of Nisi Blues, really pretty tune called 1111 or 1111, not sure how she wants to go on that. Exit Simulation is the album, and I kind of want to play that track in that place because the bass that opens that piece reminded me instantly of Eberhard Weber, and that's what we heard at the top of that set, Notes After an Evening from the album Pendulum. Coming up, I've got a cover of a Led Zeppelin tune. You can get a playlist for today's show. That's on our website at echoes.org. From their album End, here's Explosions in the Sky.

A tune that you recognize with the first couple of notes, Kashmir, originally recorded, of course, by Led Zeppelin, but this was a cover by violinist and vocalist Lily Hayden. We've been hearing her quite a bit in the band Opium Moon, but this is her own pretty cool version of Kashmir from her album Lilyland. That came out of Desire Maria Tolakeli from the album called The Baddies of Isandlwana and Explosions in the Sky up at the top. I'm John DiLiberto. Thanks for being with me in this first hour of Echoes today. Jeff Towns, a producer of the show. 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

We've got the sounds of India coming up in the next half hour with two master musicians, Alam Khan and Aryun K. Verma. They play the sitar and sarod, and they're kind of echoing another early duo that played those instruments, Ravi Shankar and Ali Akbar Khan. That's coming up in the next hour of Echoes from PR.

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I'm John DiLiberto, and you're hearing Echoes from PRX. Coming up in this hour, a surprising new album from guitarist Tom Caulfield. It's surprising because there's no guitar on it. I've also got a new recording from electronic artist and film composer David Holmes. He teams up with the singer Raven Violet on a politically trenchant album, Blind on a Galloping Horse.

David Holmes and Raven Violet. I've got them ahead, as well as some Vandalux and some Dreamy Flute by Anne Lacater. It's all coming up on Echoes.

You're hearing echoes from PRXN. I'm John DiLiberto. Coming up, I've got Sand Dunes and Ann Lacater, but let's start with Vandalux. Wait for the moment.

From the EP, End of the World, kind of a doomy title, Seros with I Have More Than Enough. And that came out of some nice flute by Anne Lacater off her new album, Between the Stars. We heard Dream Passages. Tom Caulfield before that, Cathedral in Eclipse. Tom Caulfield is usually a pretty amazing guitarist, and he does put his guitar in a lot of unusual settings, but on this album, there is no guitar at all. He's playing synth, a lot of samples, and he teams up with violinist Sangeet Richard Brown. The album is called Collaboratia. We heard Cathedral in Eclipse. Sand Dunes before that with Cyclone, featuring vocals from Half Waif and Richard Ash in there. After the Final War, Vandalux up at the top. Coming up in the next half hour, I've got David Holmes and Raven Violet. That's all ahead as Echoes continues from PRX. Did you know about the Echoes app? It's a way you can hear all kinds of music from the Echoes soundscape. You can dial up the Echoes podcast, listen to our live recordings, and check out what's coming up. 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

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I'm John DiLiberto. Coming up, we're going to be hearing Garza from a compilation called Season 4. But let's start with Gustav Hjellstrom from the album Codex Aegis, Volume 2 of The Peripheral.

What a nice tune. David Holmes and Raven Violet, Emotionally Clear, from their album Blind on a Galloping Horse. That came out of Garza from a compilation from the Losi label called Season 4, Way Out, the Emancipator Remix. And we heard Bill Nelson before that in a tune called Beep, Beep, Beep. And I've been thinking of doing a Beep, Beep set. I've got the Beatles, Drive My Car, Donovan, The Trip, Bowie, Fashion, Bill Nelson's Beep, Beep, Beep, and of course, the Roadrunner theme. Maybe I'll put that together someday. Before Bill Nelson, Gustav Fjellström and Null Emblem. Coming up, something new from Dogon. You think you missed something I played on Echoes? Don't worry, you'll find it on the playlist for today's show, and that is at echoes.org. That's echoes, echoes.org. That's also where you can find out about the Echoes CD of the Month Club. We pick out great albums every month and send them to club members. You can read the review of our latest pick. It's all at echoes.org. Here's Alam Khan and Aryun K. Verma from their album, The Resonance Between.

0: Dogon with Clouds Around Astarope from the album Pleiades, their newest release, and Alam Khan and Aryan K. Verma, Two Worlds from their release, The Resonance Between. I'm John DiLibretto. Thank you so much for being with me in this hour of Echoes today. 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
0: On a Slow Flow Echoes, we'll be hearing new music by Erik Vollo. The Norwegian guitarist and electronic musician unplugs the synths and makes an album of all guitar. I'm John DiLiberto. The album is called Cloud of Strings, and it's in the forecast of a Slow Flow Echoes from PRX.

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I'm John DiLiberto, and you're hearing Echoes from PRX. Coming up in this hour, music from Vandelux off the new album, When the Light Breaks. You're going to hear some Phil Kagi and Jeff Johnson. I've also got a great cover of a deep track by Cream. Moby has gone back to the album Disraeli Gears, looked beyond Sunshine of Your Love, and picked out a great Jack Bruce-written song called We're Going Wrong.

Toby covering Cream. It's coming up this hour on Echoes. We've been hearing violinist and singer Lily Hayden quite a bit with the band Opium Moon lately. Here she is from her own solo album called More Love. This is Sayonara Part 1.

You're hearing echoes from PRX, and I'm John DiLiberto. Coming up in the set, I've got Moby covering a song from Cream, a really beautiful kind of slowcore rendition of a tune. But let's start off with Christopher Willits. This is from his album Gravity Remixes. This is a tune called Spiraling with the Eduardo Castillo remix.

the album A New Day, Outside the Lines by Fele. That came out of Valley of Swords and Roses from Jeff Johnson and Phil Kagi from, I think, their fourth incredible collaboration together, Cappadocia. We're Going Wrong before that. Some of you may have recognized that tune from the Cream album, Disraeli Gears, way back in 1967. Well, this is a brand new version of it by Moby with singer Bree O'Banion. We're Going Wrong. Up at the top, Spiraling from Christopher Willits. Ahead in the next half hour of the show, I've got some Lana Del Rey and Ulrich Schnaus, as Echoes continues from PRX.

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You're hearing Echoes from PRX, and I'm John DiLiberto. Coming up, I've got Vanda Lux from the album When the Light Breaks, but first is Mark Duane from his album Martian Apparitions.

Ulrich Schnauss and Jonas Munk, going back to their album 8 Fragments of an Illusion, Return to Burlington, the name of that track. That album was an Echoes CD of the month back then. Every month on Echoes, we pick out our favorite album and we send it to members of the Echoes CD of the Month Club. 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That's Echoes, echoes.org, and check out the Echoes CD of the Month Club. Before Ulrich and Jonas, we heard Vandalux with Fly Away, and up at the top, Mark Duane with Tharsis Ritual from his album Martian Apparitions. Coming up, I've got Russell Walder from his album Speak to the Storm, but let's start with Ultraviolence by Lana Del Rey.

Some new music by Alam Khan and Aryun K. Verma. They play sitar and sarod, respectively, and their album is The Resonance Between. That came out of Russell Walder from his October CD of the month, Speak to the Storm. We are beyond doubt from that one. Really nice, moody track there. And speaking of moody, Lana Del Rey, just before that, title piece to her album, Ultraviolence. I'm John DiLiberto. Thanks for being with me in this first hour of Echoes Today. You can get a playlist for the show on our website, echoes.org. Jeff Towns, the producer of Echoes. 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I've got John Hassell coming up in the next hour. The ambient trumpet pioneer goes swampy on his album, Marifa Street. I've also got some Kevin Keller off his gothic album, Evensong. It's ahead in the next hour on Echoes from PRX.

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0: Oh, I love that one. Good morning. Hey, it's Joyce Jackie sitting in for Dave Michaels, Johnny Blue Skies and the Dark Clouds. That's a new track from Mutiny After Midnight. Don't let go and don't stop listening. No, on the way, we have music from Joby Riccio, also Tom Rush, a little later in the hour, a classic. I'll give you Driving Wheel. Brandon Flowers, yeah, the lead singer of The Killers, is back with his first solo album in about a decade or more. And we'll get to a track off that. And his sound is a little different than you might expect. He is doing a little bit of a country vibe to his music now. Brandon Flowers, just a few minutes away on WEXT.
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2: That country-tinged tune from The Killers lead singer Brandon Flowers on the way in just a bit. But first, we're going to rewind to 2014, not all that long ago. But here's John Moreland with the title track to his record from that year, High on Tulsa Heat on EXT.

WEXT is your home for local music in the Capital Region, and there is Simon Elijah with Nameless, the title track to Simon's record, which came out back in May of this year. Leon, Brandon Flowers with Plans, John Moreland back there as well. My playlist is online, wextradio.org. And I've got Joby Riccio's new one, Love of the Song. We're going to get to that, but first, we're going to get down on it. Put on your

0: Crawl for me, Lynn Jewell, on 97.7 and 106.1, sometimes on a Monday, an early Monday, you have to just crawl out of bed and face the week. Thank you for tuning into WEXT. We'll get you going with lots of music this hour, including Tom Rush in just a few minutes. Keep it here on EXT.
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0: Tom Rush's Driving Wheel on the way. But first, here's some discovery music, a new track from Tao. This one is titled Fossils on WEXT.

Good morning. There's the Wallflowers with I'm Looking Through You and Low Cut Connie's Can't Be Wrong. You know, you can't be wrong for leaving regular radio behind and listening to WEXT for this eclectic, diverse mix of music on a My Exit Monday. It's Joyce Jackie with you. We're going to play some Ramones to get your Monday morning going. But first, the new one from the beautiful voice of Tift Merritt. Here's Someone to Watch the Band with Me on EXT.

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0: 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I heard my mother sing away back.
1: I have a question. What do you think of that track? Do you love it? Is it possibly one of your favorites from this year? New music from Alison Russell, Cold April. And Joyce Jackie with you. I'm sitting in for Dave. I know Dave loves it. I've heard Chris Wink say that it's one of his favorites, and I have to admit, I dig it as well. Alison Russell on WEXT. Hey, on the way, I've got the Chamber Brothers. We'll go old school in the midnight hour. Mumford & Sons with their latest in just a bit. And Dire Straits just around the corner. Good morning. It's 97.7 and 106.1.
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1: We'll get your Monday morning going with some new Jesse Malin in just a bit. But first, from 1985, here's Dire Straits on EXT.

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There's Jackie with a new track. It's called Bina Bali Khan. Another Jackie with you, Joyce Jackie, sitting in for Dave Michaels. I also played you the Chamber Brothers' Jesse Malin with Hollywood Forever. And thank you for forever loving WEXT and supporting this station, WEXTradio.org. I've got guitarist Joanne Shaw Taylor with a song called The Best Thing. We're going to get to that in a bit. But first, this is Drunk from Nashville-based and New York City-bred singer-songwriter Katie Schechter.

0: what a great singer and guitarist, Joanne Shaw Taylor. She knows the blues. That one is called The Best Thing. And the banjo song, new music from Mumford & Sons for your Monday morning. Joyce, along with you. Coming up, we've got Stacks at Sunrise, and I dug deep. Oh, yes, I got out that hoe and the shovel and the backhoe, and you name it, I dug deep for Macy Skipper. Who remembers? Anybody remember Macy Skipper? The late rockabilly singer. I've got an obscure song from Macy coming up for Stacks at Sunrise. Keep it here on EXT. You don't want to miss this one.
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0: Stacks at Sunrise. 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
2: 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Keep on goofing, Horsefly, because you's on Candy Camera.
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2: Lately, I've noticed it's hotter in the city than it is in the summer. And it's colder in the winter than it is in the country. Like 30 days have September, April, June, and no wonder. All the rest like peanut brittle except my mother-in-law, and she rides around on a tricycle. Ain't nothing to it, just go and do it, Horsefly.
3: Smooth, 6 months ago I couldn't even spell the word drummer. Now I are one, and man, all drummers are broke. Have you got 2 tens for five, or 2 dimes for a nickel, or a chain for $1.35, or just leave me $1.50 a cup of coffee? Well, let me have a solid quarter, man. Speaking of money, where can I buy the one-way ticket to Archie Butler? Or can you get there from here? Educate me now. You know we went to different schools together.
2: Are you all croaked out and all blagged off? I done goofed. Have you tried the new breakfast cereal Goofettes? If you have, used goo like I just did. Switch as many do to cheeseburger on cornbread or a cold possum sandwich on dry wheat toast. But if you want to play it safe, then order 2 scrambled eggs. And the way you want them, man, is on credit. Now keep on goofing, Horsefly.

dream on. And you will say happy days are here again. The only way you can beat it, man, is with a stick. And if you're driving home, be sure you got a car, or you too will be goofing off.

Good morning. There's Stevie Wonder from the Bicentennial 1976. Love's in need of love today. Those words ring true today. Yes, here it is, mid-August, August 17th, 2026. Hope all is well with you. And I gave you the new U2 song, Street of Dreams. And if you're a fan of the band Late Night Thoughts, we have a live at EXT session with them on demand. 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

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When

0: Well, I guess you're all right, Grace Potter. I like you. Playing hard to get. Joyce Jackie, playing hard to get and having a little playful fun with you here on WEXT. Grace Potter, Love Me Not. Oh, we love her. Love her to pieces. Metric with their new one, Victim of Luck. The Hooters, Late Night Thoughts as well. 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For all of you like me who love Late Night Thoughts, cool band. And we're going to move along. I've got Carmen Lookshire from the local 518, Breakfast with the Beatles, of course, and Jesse Wells a little later in the hour. It's WEXTradio.org. 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

0: We love our local 518 here on WEXT. There's Carmen Lukeshauer representing the 518 with Late Night Jazz. Ron Sexsmith ahead of that. Sam Fender and Olivia Dean with their new one, Rein Me In. It's Joyce Jackie. Rein Me In. I am having so much fun, and I get to play one of my favorite bands for you right now. It's Breakfast with the Beatles. We're going to kick it off with a fun number. Here's Obladi Oblada. Breakfast with the Beatles on WEXT.
1: One, two, three, four.

0: Now, Paul, tell us, how did the Beatles get going? How did you start?
1: That's a funny story, really. It was back, it was back in the old days. We were all at school together, really, you know, we grew up at school, teenage buddies and things. It developed from there, really.
0: Well, did you sing together around school?
1: Yeah,
0: or?
1: Yeah, we were, George and I were at school together, and John was at the school next door, and Ringo was at Butlin's. And we, we just started playing guitars and things. And it went on from there, really, as far as I'm concerned.
2: A 1, 2, 3, 4.

0: I told you before, good morning. It's Breakfast with the Beatles, of course. You can't do that. I got a woman ahead of that in Obladee Oblada, take three. For those of you who are curious about that, from the White Album's 50th anniversary box set, I took that. It's Joyce Jackie. Good morning. Hope your Monday is off to a fantastic start. On the way, we've got, I'm going to go old school with a fun number from Earth, Wind, and Fire. Is that all right? Jesse Wells on the way. And some discovery music from Karen Ann up next on EXT. Good morning.
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0: If you're a fan of film soundtracks, this next song from Karen Ann plays on the end credits of the movie Orion, which is due out in the fall of this year, which will be sooner than you expect. Here it is, mid-August already. Here's Born to Be, Karen Ann on EXT.

Anita Franco's 32 Flavors, wrapping up that set of music on WEXT. And I also played you one of my favorite kind of fun disco dance funk bands, Earth, Wind, and Fire, Sing a Song. Jesse Wells in there as well with Won't You Come Out Tonight. Thank you for tuning in and leaving regular radio behind. It's Joyce Jackie sitting in for Dave Michaels. Dave returns tomorrow. And I've got Courtney Barnett. I love her voice. I'm going to get to her and her new one called Sight Unseen. But first, here is a wonderful tune. It's called Get Away From Me. I Think I'll Love You Soon. This is Julia Jacklin on EXT. She's from Sydney, Australia. I think you're going to love her as I do.

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0: That band is on tour currently. They already played Saratoga Performing Arts Center at the Jazz Fest. It's the Revivalist with their latest Heart Stop. Courtney Barnett in there as well with Sight Unseen. I love Courtney's voice. It's Joyce Jackie sitting in for Dave Michaels. My pleasure to be with you. On the way, how about Willie Nile? We'll get to Willie. Kate Bush, the Grateful Dead, of course. Billy Strings a little later in the hour. And new music from Jim James in just about 5 minutes. Keep it here on WEXT. Good morning.
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0: Let's get your morning started here on WEXT with Talking Heads from Remixes, the 1983 record. 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

Do you have a nickname? Maybe you used to have a nickname in grade school or high school. Well, local 518er Chuck Lamb's friends in high school swapped the first letters of his names, Chuck Lamb, the C and the L. And that song is an ode to that lucky cham, Chuck Lamb. Cool stuff there. Joyce, Jackie, I don't know. Sometimes they called me JJ. Sometimes the kids at the bus stop would say, I'm embarrassing myself here, but they would say, Joyce, Joyce, you have a choice. Do you want a Rolls Royce? And that would get me so angry as a six-year-old. But now, yeah, I'll take a Rolls Royce. Bring it on. Here's Kate Bush with Babushka on WEXT.

0: Springsteen's Hello Sunshine. Allow me to say good morning to you. Hope all is well. Joyce Jackie with you. Willie Nile in there with We Are, We Are. And we send our condolences to Willie Nile. He lost his father a few weeks back. His father was one of the oldest living people in America. He may have been something like 105 years old, something like that. And our condolences to Willie. Kate Bush in there as well. And we've got Dawn of the Dead on this My Exit Monday. I'll play Cassidy coming up next on EXT. Keep it here.
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0: Good morning. It's Monday, and I figured I'd play a favorite for you from The Grateful Dead. Here's Cassidy, Dawn of the Dead on WEXT.

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Joyce Jackie with you on WEXT. Good morning. Let me ask a question, music fans. Did you ever camp out, wait at the record store for an album release? Not for concert tickets, but for an album to come out. Well, in 11 short days, Billy String's record, So Much For Goodbyes, will be released. Nowadays, people just press a button and get a download, but we had to work for it back in the day. Oh yeah, there's Burn the Other and Billy String's on WEXT. And we're going to move along. I have music now. It's new from Ryan Beatty. Now, he co-wrote four songs for Beyoncé's 2024 record, Cowboy Carter. This is his own song, Secret Language, brand new. Here's Ryan Beatty with Secret Language on EXT.

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0: Black Dog Rabbit Hole. It's Devin Gilfillian's latest on WEXT 97.7 and 106.1. Good morning, Joyce Jackie with you. And Ronnie Baker Brooks. Blues in My DNA. Were you at WEXT's second Blues Barbecue celebrating our birthday, our 19th birthday at Music Haven? What a great time. Mulebone. We also had artist Misty Blues and Ronnie Baker Brooks, the son of the late bluesman Lonnie Brooks. And Ronnie Baker Brooks, smoking hot show. I've got some pictures and video on my Facebook page. If you want to head on over, you can find a link to my Facebook page at wextradio.org. Joyce Jackie with you. Josh Ritter coming up, and Citizen Cope next on EXT.
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0: Joyce, along with you, and I'm going to fit in some local 518 from Blue Wilder, their latest coming up in a bit. But first, here's Citizen Cope.

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Michael 518. Thank you for supporting WEXT and allowing us to bring artists like Blue Wilder on the radio. Whirlwind, that is called, new music. Josh Ritter in there with Rumors. And yeah, there's a rumor that Peter Frampton has new music. It's true. He's got a new record. Local 518. Thank you for supporting WEXT and allowing us to bring artists like Blue Wilder on the radio. Whirlwind, that is called, new music. Josh Ritter in there with Rumors. And yeah, there's a rumor that Peter Frampton has new music.

0: Yes, I did hit the rewind button and took you back to the year 1966. I know some of you remember that one. The Seeds. Yes, that's the band, The Seeds, from their record of the same name, No Escape. Yes, you've left regular radio behind, and new music as well. Peter Frampton is back with a song featuring Bentmont Tench. There's Buried Treasure. And, I've got a treasure. We're going to give you some Dave's Daily Double. I picked two from Robert Calvin Bland, a.k.a. Bobby Blue Bland, coming up next on EXT.
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0: Good morning. It's Joyce's Daily Double. I chose two for you from Bobby Blue Bland. We'll kick it off with Two Steps from the Blues on 97.7 and 106.1 WEXT.

That age-old dilemma, follow your brain and your mind, or do you follow what your heart tells you? I don't think our hearts can be wrong. No, they can't. Well, maybe. There's Our Hearts Are Wrong, Jessica Lee Mayfield. Another great tune in there, Field Song from Monrovia. And Robert Calvin Bland, the blues, gospel, and R&B singer, better known as Bobby Blue Bland, his most popular song being The Thrill Is Gone, But I Gave You, I'll Take Care of You, and Two Steps from the Blues. I'm two steps from the WEXT door. I'm out of here, Joyce Jackie, hanging up the mic, and I will give it to Laura, who's taking over as your host until 3 o'clock. Dave Michaels returns tomorrow. I'll leave you with Orville Peck and the new song, Too Little Too Late. Have a beautiful week ahead, and please spread good cheer here, there, and everywhere.

0: Johnny Blue Skies and the Dark Clouds coming to us on this Monday morning, August 17th, with Situation. It's from the new album, Mutiny After Midnight. Those guys are coming to New York in October. They're playing the Brooklyn Paramount, I believe. Head to their website for ticket info. Exit 97.7 and 106.1 WEXT. I'm Laura Grant. Happy Monday, everybody. I want to say a big thank you to Joyce Jackie for filling in for me on Friday. I was coming back from New York, saw Mumford & Sons in concert at MSG. They were absolutely fantastic. Lots of great music on the way, though, so let's get into it.
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0: If you are just tuning in, I want to say a big, big thank you to you for turning that dial to WEXT Radio, because this is where you leave regular radio behind. Now, Cassandra Lewis says, it's so bad.

That is new music from Jackie Bristow, Believe in Magic, her new single that came out on Friday. Loving that song so, so much. The Sacred Souls ahead of that, Any Old Fool. They were formed in 2019 and are from San Diego. Wow, together just 7 years. And Cassandra Lewis started us off with So Bad. That is off her album, Lost in a Dream. On the way, I've got more great music for you. A new single from Cage the Elephant. It's called Beaches in Tennessee. I absolutely love it. And a bit further down the line, I have a new single from local 518er Amy Lynn Slezak. It's such an important single. I think everyone needs to hear it. But before we get to that, let's roll it back to 1972 with Townes Van Zandt.

0: Jeb Loy Nichols and the Westwood All-Stars on WEXT with You Got It Wrong. Ahead of that, that new single from Cage the Elephant, Beaches in Tennessee. Isn't that such a fun one? They've got a new album on the horizon. Can't wait for that to come out. And Townes Van Zandt started us off with that classic, If I Needed You. If we needed you here at WEXT, could you help us out? 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
2: 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I'm not totally sure about that, but it feels like it, right? 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
0: 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I'm Laura Grant. Here is that new single from local 518er Amy Lynn Slezak. It's such an important song. Really listen to the lyrics. This is called You Don't Believe Her.

The latest from Death Cab for Cutie, Riptides. It's off the new album, I Built You a Tower. It's such a great album. If you haven't listened to the whole thing, go and do that. Alabama Shakes ahead of that, I Feel Hope Coming. That's off their new album, I Must Be Dreaming. They are coming to Tanglewood on September 5th. 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And local 518er Amy Lynn Slezak started us off with that uber important single of hers, You Don't Believe Her. So powerful. Give Amy Lynn a follow on social media to keep up with all her goings on. Steely Dan on the way and America. But first, Nicole Atkins' latest, When the Night Falls.

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0: new music from The Killer's own Brandon Flowers, Plans. That's from his new solo album, Thrasher, that comes out on Friday. I'm so excited for this. It's his first solo album in 11 years. I already love the three songs that are out on the album, Plans, Paradise, and Tiger's Blood. They're all great. Plans is my favorite so far, though, but I can't wait for the rest of the album. This Friday, folks, this Friday. Steely Dan ahead of that, Haitian Divorce, and Nicole Atkins started us off with When the Night Falls. It's off her new album, Drama.
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0: So much great music on the way. New music from Leon Bridges in this set. Also the latest from local 518 band BC and the Wholesome Hucksters. They've got a new single called California Never Felt So Cold. But before we get to that, here's Wrecking Ball. No, not the Miley Cyrus version. Emmylou Harris.

The latest single from BC and the Wholesome Hucksters of the Local 518, California Never Felt So Cold. 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The Accidentals ahead of that, and the latest from Leon Bridges in that set, Tears of Joy. That's off his new album, Happiness Anytime, Part 1. On the way, I've got Nick Lowe, the latest from The Strokes off their new album. But first, here's a classic from Van Morrison featuring The Band.

0: Nick Lowe on WEXT, Tokyo Bay. That was featuring Los Straitjackets. Ahead of that, The Strokes, Going Shopping. It's from their new album, Reality Waits, that came out at the end of June. And we started out with that classic from Van Morrison featuring the band, Caravan. On the way, I've got David Bowie, the latest from Kacey Musgraves, and some Green Day on the way for you as well.
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0: 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I'm Laura Grant. It's Music Discovery Time with Silvana Estrada and Pablo on WEXT.

What a throwback for us millennials who grew up with that album, American Idiot, Green Day. Kacey Musgraves ahead of that, Mexico, honey, from her new album, Middle of Nowhere, which of course comes from a real sign in her hometown of Golden, Texas, where it actually proclaims it is the middle of nowhere. And Silvana Estrada and Pablo Pablo started us off. On the way, more great music. I've got Cream, taking us back to 1966. I've also got new music from Michaela Ann. But first, the latest from Laura Veers. We're going to go flying into darkness on WEXT.

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0: That is a bonus track from my gal Leve off her deluxe edition of the album A Matter of Time, The Final Hour. Love that song. Also, love the music video that goes along with it. Make sure you check it out. Cream ahead of that, I'm So Glad. Taking us back to 1966 with that one. And Laura Veers started us off with Flying Into Darkness. Loving that song. It's off her new album, Temple Songs. On the way, more great music. I've got a discovery track from Israel Nash. The latest from Phoebe Bridgers. And a bit further down the line, a classic from Dire Straits.
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0: If you're just tuning in, I want to say a big thank you to you for turning that dial to WEXT Radio, because this is where you leave regular radio behind. Now let's start pacing the cage with Bruce Coburn.

That discovery track from Israel Nash, You Ain't Going Nowhere. That's from his new album, which is a tribute to the Byrds, Sweetheart of the Rodeo, which is coming out on September 25th. Phoebe Bridgers ahead of that, Lost Boys. It's off her new album, Lost Weekend. So much anticipation with that album. And Bruce Coburn started us off, Pacing the Cage. On the way, I've got the Dust Bowl Revival, the latest from Alison Russell, but first let's skate away with Dire Straits on WEXT Radio.

0: The Dust Bowl Revival on WEXT. Never had to go. Ahead of that, Alison Russell, Cold April, featuring Kara Jackson, Denisha, and Explore Pop Choir. It's off her new album, In the Hour of Chaos. She's coming to New York at the end of September, the 27th, I believe. If you want tickets, you know what to do. And Dire Straits started us off with that classic, Skate Away. That song's over 6 minutes long. What other station is going to play a song that's over 6 minutes long? You probably won't find one. You will find it here on WEXT. And if you love the music we play for you, please support it. 1-800-272-6492 or wextradio.org.
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0: At home, in the kitchen, on the back porch at sunset. 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The artists you love. 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Here for you. 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I'm Laura Grant. This is new music from the parlor of the local 518. This is The Sacred is the Sweetest on WEXT Radio.

The title track of August Pontier's album, Everywhere Isn't Texas. They're talking about how they're homesick and everywhere they go, it isn't Texas. Ahead of that, the Jayhawks' latest, Keeping Our Heads Above Water. 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And we started out with local 518ers, The Parlor, The Sacred is the Sweetest, off their new album, Sun by Day, I Moon by Night. On the way, more great music coming up. I've got the Style Council, George Thorogood, and the latest from Grace Potter. But first, here's new music from Old Crow Medicine Show, Last American Waltz on WEXT.

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When

0: Grace Potter's latest on WEXT, Love Me Not. So from her new album, Trespasser, which is coming out on the 22nd of this month. Shout out to our longtime listener, Duncan, who loves Grace Potter. Duncan, that one was for you. If you love Grace as much as Duncan, you might be interested to know she's supporting the Zac Brown Band at Forest Hill Stadium in Queens, New York on the 26th and 27th of this month. Head on over to her website for ticket info. George Thorogood back there. If you don't start drinking, I'm gonna leave. And Old Crow Medicine Show started us off with Last American Waltz featuring Molly Tuttle off their new album, Union Made. They were in studio with us not too long ago. They are awesome. Check out the post on my Instagram of them. And yeah, listen to that album. It is fantastic.
1: Hey, this is Nick from Cage the Elephant. Thank you for being a member of WEXT.
0: So much great music coming up in this hour. I've got Crosby, Stills, Nash, and Young taking us back to the 70s. You know I had to. Also, a discovery track from Social Distortion that is 15 years in the making. I'll tell you more about that in a bit. But first, here's Melanie. What have they done to my song, Ma?

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1: Taking it slowly, I'm afraid to be lonely. Nobody told me it's harder than I thought to tell the truth. It's gonna leave you in pieces, all alone with your demons. And I know that we need this, but I've been too afraid to follow through.

New single from local 518er Peter Anello, Everybody's Running From Something. Truer words, Peter. Truer words. Noah Kahan ahead of that, Hurt Somebody. And Sam Fender and Olivia Dean in that set, Rein Me In. She's got one more show tonight at MSG. If you were lucky enough to be able to see her, please send me pictures. I would have loved to have stayed down there to see her perform. But, que sera. On the way, I've got Michael Fronte and Spearhead, the latest from his Golden Messenger. But first, feeling a little helpless? Here's Crosby, Stills, Nash & Young.

0: Your hands up to the sky.
1: Michael Franti and Spearhead, Hands Up to the Sky. It's off their album Big Big Love, which came out a couple years ago. I love that song so, so much. His Golden Messenger ahead of that in the middle of it. It's off the new album, I'm People. If you want to see His Golden Messenger in person, he's playing Woodstock, New York on November 5th. Head to his website for ticket info. On the way, more great music. I've got the Juliana Hatfield 3, Maren Morris, and that Discovery track from Social Distortion I was teasing earlier.
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2: 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I'm Laura Grant. New music from Social Distortion. 15 years in the making. I'll tell you more about that in just a bit, but here's that new track from them, Tonight.

George Harrison on WEXT Radio, Cracker Box Palace. Ahead of that, Maren Morris, Hard Liquor and Soft Rock. It's from her album Hero, A Second Wind, the 10th anniversary edition of her debut album, Hero. And Social Distortion started us off tonight. It's off the new album, Born to Kill. 15 years in the making right there. The album's progress was interrupted by Mike Ness's diagnosis with stage 1 tonsil cancer. On the way, more great music. I've got Melissa Etheridge. Brigitte calls me baby. But first, here's a new single from The War and Treaty.

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0: The latest single from Biba Doobie, All I Did Was Dream of You, featuring the Marías. Biba Doobie's got a new album coming out called Pylon. It'll be out on September 18th. Can't wait for that. Melissa Etheridge ahead of that. I'm the Only One. Love that song. I've gotten to see her a couple times over the past few years, and it has always been a pleasure. And the Warren Treaty started us off with that new single, You Can't Hurt Me Anymore. On the way, I've got Stephen Wilson Jr., Journey on the way, and some Mumford and Sons.
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0: If you're just tuning in, I want to say a big thank you to you for turning that dial to WEXT Radio, because this is where you leave regular radio behind. Now let's start playing in the band with the Grateful Dead.

Music Discovery with Stephen Wilson Jr., Hardwired. That features Miranda Lambert. I got a sneak peek at listening to this song early a few weeks ago, and I just fell in love with it. Can't wait for his album to come out. Chastity Brown ahead of that, Mad Love. That was written after a run-in with a white supremacist outside a club in Wisconsin, and Chastity wrote Mad Love as an anthem for forgiveness and self-acceptance and as a statement of pride. Really like that. And Houndmouth back there, Tiger Blood. It's off the new album, Lordy. On the way, I've got Mumford & Sons, the latest from the Revivalists. But first, let's roll it back to 1979 with Journey. Really like that. And Houndmouth back there, Tiger Blood. It's off the new album, Lordy. On the way, I've got Mumford & Sons, the latest from the Revivalists. But first, let's roll it back to 1979 with Journey.

0: Mumford & Sons with Caroline. That is from their 2025 album, Rushmere, which I loved as well. And of course, their latest album, Prizefighter, is absolutely fantastic. A no-skip album. They were just fantastic at Madison Square Garden. Check out the pictures and videos on my Instagram at WEXT Laura Grant. The Revivalists ahead of that, Heart Stop, love that song, and Journey started us off with that classic, Love and Touch and Squeezing. On the way, I've got the Beths, the latest from Goose, and Local 518er, As Is.
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0: 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I'm Laura Grant. Here's that new single from Local 518er, As Is. This is Mini Mob Mentality on WEXT.

The latest from Girl Sweet Voiced, Tonight. It's off the new album, Born to Kill. Goose ahead of that, Good Times End Times from their latest album, Big Modern, and Local 518er As Is started us off, Mini Mob Mentality. Follow Izzy on social media to keep up with all his goings on. That is it for me today. Thank you so much for listening. Exit 97.7 and 106.1 WEXT. I'm Laura Grant. Stick around for Chris Wink. DMV at 3 is right around the corner, but to play me out, the latest from Bella White.

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0: 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From listener-supported live, that's a version of Crash Into Me. Hi, I'm Chris Wink. Thanks for dropping by. We're going to hang out with Donovan this hour. The new one from Charlie Crockett. I've got local 518 Raya. And there's some Johnny Blue Skies and the Dark Clouds in your future. Hopefully you'll stick around for a little while. It's My Exit Monday. One of our listeners is going to be a DJ tonight at 9 o'clock. And not just any listener. I'm talking about Lisa. Lisa's got a really cool show set for you tonight on the radio. Coming up.
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1: It's your home for local music in the Capital District. Local 518 Rhea and her latest song, Flicker. Did I see word that she's putting out an album soon? Maybe I did. Maybe I didn't. I don't quite recall. Well, we heard Donovan with Epistle to Dippy. We heard Charlie Crockett there, his new record called Clovis. And we heard Fisherman Blues from the Waterboys for Scott. My name is Chris Wink. I'm so glad you're here. It's My Exit Monday. One of our listeners, not just any listener, but Lisa, is going to be a My Exit DJ tonight. And Lisa has a cool show. Anyway, that's what I hear. But like Sue, I have not been able to hear the show yet. Tonight at 9, Sue and I will get to hear it for the first time. And we're quite excited, actually. Ah, yes. They're back. The Mountain Goats. Check this out. It's called Candlebox on WEXT Radio.
2: 3 years on the local circuit. Played twice at the county fair. And the second time, Ben, our friend who worked the business, and said a guy from a label was there. There were two more like him at the next show, staring us down like hawks. And there was love in the air, and all the money was there, and we were going on tour with Candlebox.

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0: Johnny Blue Skies and the Dark Clouds. The new album is called Mutiny After Midnight. We heard Don't Let Go. Donnie Takes the Bus was Fantastic Cat. And yes, that was Wilco and Feist with You and I. Did you see that Jeff Tweedy has a couple of nights at Bearsville coming soon? Yeah, it's going to be cool. I've got something else that's cool for you. Something new from Devin Gilfillian on the way. 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

The Soul Queen of New Orleans. Love that song, Loving Arms. From Irma Thomas, we heard Devin Gilfillian and his new record, Time Will Tell, and that really trippy tune called Black Dog Rabbit Hole. All about, you know, falling into those rabbit holes. And once you go in, it's hard to get back out, isn't it? Hi, I'm Chris Wink. Welcome to My Exit Monday. Got the meeting with the boss from the 2019 album Western Stars coming up. Some new music from Ashley Sophia, too. That's exciting, right? And this is Role Model. Check out High Hopes 3000 and let me know what you think. 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

0: 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That's from the album Western Stars, the title track. That album came out in 2019. The Lone Bellow with I Did It for Love and MGMT back there from 2024's Loss of Life. So I'm Chris Wink. I'm glad you're here. My Exit Monday. Lisa will be our My Exit DJ tonight at 9 o'clock. Sue and I haven't heard the show yet. We're kind of wondering what it's going to be like. But we imagine it's going to be amazing. Anyway, that's coming up at 9 o'clock tonight after my show. This hour, I'm going to have you spend a little time in the 1980s, if that's okay. Plus, I've got new music from Local 518 Ashley Sophia. She's going to be putting out an album soon, and she's put out a new song just this past Friday.
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Did you like that cover? I told you we'd spend a little time in the 80s, and we did. We heard Big Country at the beginning of the set, and that cover of the Human League's Don't You Want Me. Michelle Inde Gayocello is amazing. Her new record, Synonym, will be out this fall. And that song featured Cat Power. I don't know if you heard Cat Power in there. We heard Van William with Before I Found You and Low Cut Connie. Low Cut Connie was just on Kimmel with that song, Can't Be Wrong. If you haven't seen it, you need to see why every band in America who wants to be on one of those late night shows is going to have to up their game. My gosh, those guys were on fire. You know who else is on fire? Ashley Sophia from the local 518. New record is coming. She just put out a new song, 97.7 and 106.1, wextradio.org.

0: Hollywood forever. Mr. Jesse Malin, glad you're on the mend. 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We also heard the latest from the Stones, In the Stars, from the album Foreign Tongues. 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

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Love Jenny Solo, love her and Rilo Kiley. 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

0: Ah, it's Monday. You're finally heading home. Whew, feels good, right? Well, he's gone country, but we still love him. Brandon Flowers of The Killers and his first solo album in 11 years, called Thrasher. That song is Plans. We also heard from Oteil Burbridge and Lamar Williams Jr. and Jeff Buckley doing the song that he kind of made his own, called Hallelujah, the old Leonard Cohen song. But once Jeff Buckley did it, nobody else could do it again, because that's just the way it is. Coming up this hour, Dylan at Dusk from the Biograph record. We're going to hear one of my favorite songs from Bob Dylan. And there's a cover of this song done by Brian Ferry that you do need to seek out. That's coming up around 5:30. All right? Are you a natural one? How about that new one from U2 coming up?
1: I'm Presley Hale. Thank you for being a member of WEXT Radio.
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This is your home for local music in the Capital District, Local 518 Searcy and Little Phoenix. The Lighthouse's Tale, one of my favorite songs from Nickel Creek, went back to their first record for that. And Street of Dreams, U2's new one, they've got a new album coming later in the year. That'll be two EPs and an album and a few singles. And they're a legendary band. Can you believe how much music they're putting out? That's so cool. Who do they think they are? Jesse Wells or Charlie Crockett? Or U2? Indigo Girls, I love this live version of a Dylan song. We've got Dylan at Dusk yet to come, but check this out, wextradio.org.

0: Edward Sharp and the Magnetic Zeros with a fan favorite going back to that first record. Love that song, Better Days. Go Back was the Steel Wheels, their latest record. And I love the Dylan cover from the Indigo Girls. Love that live record, Tangled Up in Blue. 97.7-1061 WEXTRadio.org. So I just learned that Aubrey Bug, one of my favorite new music discoveries, is going to be coming to the Northeast in the not-too-distant future and maybe even visiting the station. That's exciting. We'll see what she has to say about music, about her music in particular. Coming up next, Dylan at Dusk, one of my favorite Bob Dylan songs that's not on Nashville Skyline.
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3: Well, I'm sure you've been listening long enough to know that my favorite Bob Dylan record is Nashville Skyline. But every night, whether it's from Nashville Skyline or not, I do play a Dylan song on Dylan at Dusk. Tonight, the song is Positively 4th Street, perhaps my favorite Bob Dylan song that's not on Nashville Skyline.

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Aubrey Bug. Woof, what a great tune right there. Said writing that song was the only way to put into words the way she felt at a moment where her partner put her in a very awkward situation. The song is Nosedive. Kind of gives a little tongue-in-cheek kind of play on that situation, too. The album is I Think I Had Something Once, Aubrey Bug, New Music Discovery. From Tomorrow, The Green Grass, we heard I'd Run Away, The Jayhawks, and Won't You Come Out Tonight was from Jesse Wells and the album Masks Off. 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Don't miss Dylan at Dusk, weeknights around 5:30. Tonight we had Positively 4th Street. And if you have not heard the Brian Ferry version of that song, you might want to find it because it's really, really awesome. A cool London singer-songwriter coming up in just a few, by request for Kira. And right now, if you want me to stay, it's Sly and the Family Stone.

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0: TTB. Still on track to be coming to Tanglewood. Thankfully, Susan is feeling better. That's good. The new album is called Future Soul, right there. 97.7 and 106.1 WEXTRadio.org. Hey, it's My Exit Monday. What is that, you say? What is that? Well, My Exit, the show at 9 o'clock Monday night, that's where a listener gets to be the DJ. Tonight, not just any listener. Tonight is Lisa. Sue and I have not heard this show yet. We're kind of excited. We're also kind of nervous, but we're very much looking forward to it. Lisa, I hear tell you put together a really great show, and I can't wait to hear it coming up tonight at 9. Ray Davies this hour. Margaret Glaspie has a new record. And boy, you dropped a bomb on me, baby.
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0: Do you feel like laughing? From the further adventures of It's Bruce Coburn on WEXT Radio.

Margaret Glaspie, new record is out. It's called I Am Both. 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Ray Davies, Working Man's Cafe, from early on in WEXT's lifespan. And Jim James, the new album is called Wowed Out. It's all about being wowed out. You know, there's just too much, too fast. Woo, I'm wowed out. You got it? Yeah. Whew, that was a lot. Jim James from My Morning Jacket, and that song is Come Again. My name is Chris Wink. Got some Alison Russell on the way. And Relapse and Roses, who were just at Indie Whims on Friday night over at September's 2. Can't wait for the next Indie Whims, right? Oh, baby, you dropped a bomb on me. Let's go back to 1982 and hear this one, WEXTRadio.org.

0: Infamous String Dusters, fan favorite 2019, that's Rise Sun. We heard the new one from Alison Russell, Cold April. The album is called In the Hour of Chaos. I'm Chris Wink. I appreciate you not freaking out. Or if you do, freak out with me. I've got Michigander on the way and some Lou Reed too. 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

Where's my phone? When we lose our phones, we get totally panicked, don't we? Wow, where'd it go? You find yourself reaching back. Oh, yep, there it is. It's in my pocket. Okay, good. Whew. Anyway, when Mitski lost her phone, she wrote a song. There you go, from Nothing's About to Happen to Me. Michigander gave us Freaking Out, Lou Reed with a live version of Sweet Jane, and the playlist at the website, wextradio.org. 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

0: Grace Potter, Love Me Not, from the new album called Trespasser. 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We're going to feel a little lonesome coming up. I've got new music from Biba Doobie. I've got the local 518's own Blast Craze, Three Mutants from the Vault, they call themselves. And we'll hear something from The Boss, and I've got a cool music discovery, this cat named Ian No. Do you know this? Do you know this guy?
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three mutants from the vault. They call themselves Blast Craze. They're from Gloversville, formed back in 2023. One of their new songs. They've got an EP coming. We heard No Faux Show. Mary Scholes, originally from Philadelphia, lives in California. We heard Lonesome and Beba Doobie 2. The new record Pylon will be out later this year. Thanks for dropping by. Thanks for leaving regular radio behind. My number one record for 2026, Monrovia, is on the way. This goes back to 2009, one of the fan favorites early on here at WEXT. It's the band The Low Anthem.

0: Come On, Utah, from 2019, that fan favorite from Shovels and Rope, a song about a horse named Utah. Springsteen with The Streets of Minneapolis and To Ohio came from Oh My God, Charlie Darwin, the album that we got from The Low Anthem from Providence Rye, 2009. 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
0: I picked Monrovia's Bloodline as my favorite album of 2026 back in January, and folks were like, ooh, dude, man, there could be a lot of really cool music coming. Are you sure? My answer is yes, even 8 months in. Yes, and yes, and also yes, as Mike Doty would say. I also dig this cat, though. The album Canyon Falls Trailer Band is from Ian Noe, WEXTradio.org.

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Monrovia gave us Field Song from the album Bloodline, which I picked as my number one record for 2026. And yet, there's a cool new record coming from Joy Ladequin, and so maybe I should have waited, but I don't know. We'll see. 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